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1: Hi, this is Jerry George, and here's some of what's going on this weekend. 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The show is from 9 until 3, and the cruise in from 3 till 8 p.m. Rain date is August 8th. Shadow of the Moon Grateful Dead Tribute Night is back Saturday night at Tennessee Hills Distillery in Bristol. Festivities begin at 6 p.m. General admission tickets are $20. Kids under 10 get in free. 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And the Community Back to School Bash is Sunday from 4 till 6 p.m. at Strong Tower Baptist Church on Old Stage Road in Gray. Free school supplies while they last, along with food, games, and inflatables. More information on the Freedom Hall and Johnson City events page at WQUT.com.
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4: How often do you stop to wonder whether you should share something that's revealing, maybe even embarrassing, with a partner, a friend, or even your boss? In her new book called Revealing, The Underrated Power of Oversharing, behavioral scientist Leslie John says doing just that can help you deepen relationships that are vital to your life. We need people to trust us in order to get things like love, friendship, and career success. That's what she told us. When you make yourself vulnerable by revealing something sensitive, it does make other people trust you. In turn, when you ask someone to reveal something about themselves, showing that interest will generally lead someone to like you more. Why? Because people like to be asked about themselves, she says. It also signals that they are discriminating and choosy, but in a good way. I'm Dr. Sanjay Gupta, helping you live a better life.
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0: Hey, this is Sherry George, and here's some of what's going on. The Paul Oaks Memorial Ride is Saturday. Meet in the parking lot of Reformation Church, 412 Main Street in Greenville. Registration is from 8:30 till 10 a.m. Kickstand's up at 11. It will be an escorted ride. The cost is by donation, and all proceeds will go to Inga Oaks. The 4th Annual Bridge to Shore Recovery Jam is Saturday at Summit Leadership, 3515 Bristol Highway in Johnson City. Gates open at 4. They'll have live music from 4:30 until 9:30. 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
2: There are lots of things you can measure to get an idea of how healthy you are at any given moment. Temperature, heart rate, blood pressure, just to name a few. But how about how healthy you will be and how long you're likely to live? According to a new study out of the University at Buffalo, two simple strength tests are pretty accurate at predicting longevity in older women. One is hand grip strength, and the other is how quickly people can stand up from a seated position without using their arms. By the way, I remember interviewing former President Jimmy Carter when he was quite old and being really impressed how he just popped out of the chair without using his arms. Not a lot of older people can actually do that. But I think the message here is that maintaining strength as you age is going to help you perform everyday activities, but also help you avoid injury and stay independent. I'm Dr. Sanjay Gupta, helping you live a better life.
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Riding the wind since 1937.

that mama, she got it sticking in the cameraman. And we could have some. And he's up there. What's that? Hawaiian noises. Yeah.

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1: 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If you want to get out and see a free live music show this week, you still have several to choose from. The Sounds of Summer concert Thursday night from 7 until 9 at the Downtown Center on State Street in Bristol, Tennessee, will feature On the Border, an Eagles tribute band. Friday night, J.P. Mathis will perform at Music on the Square. That's on Main Street from 7 until 9 p.m. in downtown Jonesboro. It's the final week for the Fridays After 5 concert series this season. Enjoy live music from Charlie Maples from 6:30 until 8:30 this Friday night at King Commons Park in downtown Johnson City. And the Covered Bridge Jam Saturday night from 7 until 9 at Covered Bridge Park in Elizabethton will feature Dan Harrell and Ink. All of these shows are free, and of course they are subject to change due to the weather. Make sure you take a lawn chair.
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3: A better life with Dr. Sanjay Gupta.
4: Should you still work out when you're injured, or should you take it easy? 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That can lead to stiffness, muscle loss, even reduced coordination. Certified strength and conditioning coach Dana Santis told us, recovery is about choosing the right kind of movement at the right time. 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I'm Dr. Sanjay Gupta, helping you live a better life.
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on pushing, babe, like I've never known before. 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

0: Hey, this is Sherry George, and here's some of what's going on. The Paul Oaks Memorial Ride is Saturday. Meet in the parking lot of Reformation Church, 412 Main Street in Greenville. Registration is from 8:30 till 10 a.m. Kickstand's up at 11. It will be an escorted ride. The cost is by donation, and all proceeds will go to Inga Oaks. The 4th Annual Bridge to Shore Recovery Jam is Saturday at Summit Leadership, 3515 Bristol Highway in Johnson City. Gates open at 4. They'll have live music from 4:30 until 9:30. 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
2: If I were to ask you what makes for a good night's sleep, you'd probably say a dark, quiet room, not too many things on your mind. But every night when you go to get some Z's, how often do you really think about the temperature in your bedroom? Temperature may be one of the most underappreciated factors in sleep. That's according to the Senior Vice President of Research and Scientific Affairs at the National Sleep Foundation. We often hear about lights and screens and stress, but even modest changes in temperature and airflow can influence both how quickly you fall asleep and how deeply you stay asleep. Most experts will recommend a room temperature of 60 to 67 degrees Fahrenheit. You might also experiment with your sheets and what you actually wear to bed. Play around a bit and see what improves your sleep. You might be delightfully surprised. I'm Dr. Sanjay Gupta, helping you live a better life.
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1: Hi, this is Jerry George, and here's some of what's going on this weekend. 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The show is from 9 until 3, and the cruise in from 3 till 8 p.m. Rain date is August 8th. Shadow of the Moon Grateful Dead Tribute Night is back Saturday night at Tennessee Hills Distillery in Bristol. 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And the Community Back to School Bash is Sunday from 4 till 6 p.m. at Strong Tower Baptist Church on Old Stage Road in Gray. Free school supplies while they last, along with food, games, and inflatables. 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
3: If I were to ask you what makes for a good night's sleep, you'd probably say a dark, quiet room, not too many things on your mind. But every night when you go to get some Z's, how often do you really think about the temperature in your bedroom? Temperature may be one of the most underappreciated factors in sleep. That's according to the Senior Vice President of Research and Scientific Affairs at the National Sleep Foundation. We often hear about lights and screens and stress, but even modest changes in temperature and airflow can influence both how quickly you fall asleep and how deeply you stay asleep. Most experts will recommend a room temperature of 60 to 67 degrees Fahrenheit. You might also experiment with your sheets and what you actually wear to bed. Play around a bit and see what improves your sleep. You might be delightfully surprised. I'm Dr. Sanjay Gupta, helping you live a better life.
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1: Hey, this is Jerry George, and here's some of what's going on. The Paul Oaks Memorial Ride is Saturday. Meet in the parking lot of Reformation Church, 412 Main Street in Greenville. Registration is from 8:30 till 10 a.m. Kickstand's up at 11. It will be an escorted ride. The cost is by donation, and all proceeds will go to Inga Oaks. The 4th Annual Bridge to Shore Recovery Jam is Saturday at Summit Leadership, 3515 Bristol Highway in Johnson City. Gates open at 4. They'll have live music from 4:30 until 9:30. 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
3: a better life with Dr. Sanjay Gupta.
4: I don't know about you, but my social media feeds are flooded with lotions and potions and gadgets, all promising to unlock different components of longevity. But if you log off, take a step back from all the hype, you'll find that the actual keys to a longer, healthier life are hiding in plain sight. There are four of them. Number one, nutrition. The Mediterranean diet really is the gold standard. Number two, exercise. You should be getting 150 minutes of moderate intensity exercise or 75 minutes of vigorous intensity exercise every week, plus strength training and stretching. Number three, sleep. Sleep is when your body and your brain repair themselves. You should be getting 7 to 9 hours a night. And finally, number four often gets forgotten, socialization. It's not a bonus. It's a necessity for a healthy life, finding a sense of community, purpose, and belonging. I'm Dr. Sanjay Gupta, helping you live a better life.
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1: WQUT with Cherry George. If you want to get out and see a free live music show this week, you still have several to choose from. The Sounds of Summer concert Thursday night from 7 until 9 at the Downtown Center on State Street in Bristol, Tennessee will feature On the Border, an Eagles tribute band. Friday night, J.P. Mathis will perform at Music on the Square. That's on Main Street from 7 until 9 p.m. in downtown Jonesboro. It's the final week for the Fridays After 5 concert series this season. Enjoy live music from Charlie Maples from 6:30 until 8:30 this Friday night at King Commons Park in downtown Johnson City. And the Covered Bridge Jam Saturday night from 7 until 9 at Covered Bridge Park in Elizabethton will feature Dan Harrell and Ink. All of these shows are free, and of course they are subject to change due to the weather. Make sure you take a lawn chair.
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3: Should you still work out when you're injured, or should you take it easy? 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Certified strength and conditioning coach Dana Santis told us, recovery is about choosing the right kind of movement at the right time. That means maybe working with someone like a physical therapist to harness movement as medicine. You'll need to prioritize controlled, high-quality movement over intensity, staying within pain-free or at least low-symptom ranges of motion. 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I'm Dr. Sanjay Gupta, helping you live a better life.
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0: Hi, this is Jerry George, and here's some of what's going on this weekend. There will be a bike night and show benefit Friday night at 7 at the Pit Stop in Kingsport. 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The show is from 9 until 3, and the cruise in from 3 till 8 p.m. Rain date is August 8th. Shadow of the Moon Grateful Dead Tribute Night is back Saturday night at Tennessee Hills Distillery in Bristol. 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And the Community Back to School Bash is Sunday from 4 till 6 p.m. at Strong Tower Baptist Church on Old Stage Road in Gray. Free school supplies while they last, along with food, games, and inflatables. 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
2: 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And there is perhaps no movement more fundamental than walking. It reinforces the alignment, stability, and coordinated muscle activation that supports how your body moves, whether you're doing strenuous exercise or simply going about your daily life. This is according to Dana Santis, a strength and conditioning specialist. Even though you walk every day, Dana does say you can make small adjustments to immediately improve your walking mechanics. So, keep your rib cage stacked over your pelvis. Avoid leaning over or arching your lower back. Allow your arms to swing naturally in coordination with your legs. Keep your gaze forward, your jaw relaxed, and then just breathe in through your nose and out through your mouth. I'm Dr. Sanjay Gupta, helping you live a better life.
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2: Good morning. I'm Don Hellman with WQUT Right Now News. Buchanan County Public Schools say a payment intended for the Southern Gap contractor was targeted in a misdirected payment scheme. The school system contacted local law enforcement and federal authorities. The FBI is among the agencies involved in the investigation. School officials say most of the money is expected to be returned because of the quick response. The investigation remains active. And the Tennessee Education Lottery says it provided 15

0: It'll be Houston over the Angels 6-4, Boston down the A's 4-2, San Francisco shut out Milwaukee 3-0, and Cleveland at Cincinnati was postponed due to inclement weather. NASCAR takes the weekend off. They are headed to Iowa weekend after next. Meanwhile, in the point standings, Denny Hamlin, Tyler Reddick, Ryan Blaney, and Ty Gibbs have all wrapped up berths in the 2026 Chase. The other 12 currently in the top 16 are Carson Hocevar, Chase Elliott, Chase Briscoe, Kyle Larson, Chris Buescher, Christopher Bell, Daniel Suarez, William Byron, Joey Logano, Bubba Wallace, Shane Van Gisbergen, and Austin Cindric. That's your Tuesday morning sports. I'm Bill Meade, WQUT Sports.
1: Developing scattered showers and storms expected here today. And there is that risk factor for some severe storms, damaging winds, some hail, especially this afternoon through early this evening. Temperature-wise, in the 70s now, about 87 degrees later this afternoon, 66 tonight. Sunshine is back on Wednesday. Beautiful, pleasant weather through midweek. From Storm Team Low Weather, I'm meteorologist Jeremy Eisenhoff.
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4: 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In 1925, General Robert Neyland came on board as an assistant coach at Tennessee, becoming head coach only a year later. 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
1: Cruise, I'm giving you a headline. Cruise passenger horrifies diners by doing what with a restaurant fork?
2: Oh. I know this.
1: Oh, you know it.
2: I do.
1: Okay.
3: It's nothing.
2: Not floating around.
3: She was not intimate with the fork, right?
1: Not in a sexual way, certainly, but was intimate with it in another way. By the way, another passenger filmed 6 different videos of this particular situation, which now have more than 28 million views online. So much so that Carnival Cruise had to come out and make a statement about it. The headline is, cruise passenger horrifies diners by scratching bare foot with restaurant fork. So you can do yourself a little Google on this and you'll find the video. And in case it's not clear, she's in the dining room with an actual fork provided by the cruise line.
3: By the way, she doesn't start with the fork. She starts with her bare hand.
2: This must have been going on a while. To, you know, catch the attention of people around her and to create 6 videos?
1: Correct. You've nailed it.
2: That's not just a little itch.
1: Right. That's ongoing, right. I guess is one way to phrase it. And somebody, the woman who shot the video, who was witnessing this, obviously, you know, shocked, reported it to the cruise people. And I mean, I don't know. You got to ask yourself, is that a question they've ever been asked before? Like, what are you going to do about that woman over there scratching her gross foot with that fork? And she said initially she didn't get a very satisfactory response from the cruise people. However, Carnival Cruise now has made a statement that says, we can confirm that forks are intended for food and food only, not for foot care.
2: Thank you.
1: Once we became aware of the situation, our team quickly addressed it with the guest and removed that utensil from service. While the video may be generating laughs and gasps online, cleanliness and hygiene are no joke to us at Carnival Cruise. So they're saying they took it away from her on the spot, but I don't know. That seems to indicate that's not the way it went, according to the person who shot the video.
3: I mean, she's got to see.
1: Because other than that, there'd be no way you'd take the fork out of service. The only way you could do that is if you went over to the woman right then and were like, please don't do that and give me that fork right now.
2: Right.
1: And maybe they did do that. I don't know.
2: Maybe they had to get all new forks for the whole ship.
1: I mean, people are claiming this woman should never be allowed to go on a cruise again. You know, that should be the penalty for this transgression. I mean,
3: that seems a little severe, but anybody who's, I mean, she's got a pretty serious foot condition. The video zooms in when she's digging in with her hands, and it looks like an Olive Garden where they have that Parmesan cheese grater. There's stuff falling on the ground.
1: We don't need it.
2: Don't ruin cheese for me.
3: Say when.
2: People do all kinds of terrible things on cruise ships all the time. So let's not try to pretend like this is something crazy.
1: And this is just the one you saw. So keep that in mind. I guess there's 2 ways to look at that. If you're going on a cruise right now, you know, with an itchy foot, don't use the fork. Bring your own scratcher.
3: Bring your own fork.
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4: 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The Sounds of Summer concert Thursday night from 7 until 9 at the Downtown Center on State Street in Bristol, Tennessee will feature On the Border, an Eagles tribute band. Friday night, J.P. Mathis will perform at Music on the Square. That's on Main Street from 7 until 9 p.m. in downtown Jonesboro. It's the final week for the Fridays After 5 concert series this season. Enjoy live music from Charlie Maples from 6:30 until 8:30 this Friday night at King Commons Park in downtown Johnson City. And the Covered Bridge Jam Saturday night from 7 until 9 at Covered Bridge Park in Elizabethton will feature Dan Harrell and Ink. All of these shows are free, and of course they are subject to change due to the weather. Make sure you take a lawn chair.
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1: Chelsea, how are you doing on your Chick-fil-A points? I haven't been able to sleep ever since you talked about you were being near the next tier on your frequent flyer miles or whatever they are.
2: You should have texted me. We hit that pretty quickly after we talked about it. I was only like $2 away.
1: So how many times, and there's, I'm not a commercial for Chick-fil-A, obviously, but how many times are you eating a Chick-fil-A a week, do you think? We know Cool Beans is every Saturday, like clockwork, so that's her little special thing.
2: I would say once, but that could involve, you know, 4 to 5 people at any given time.
1: If you weren't with us, one of the things that was funny was when you get these frequent shopper points from Chick-fil-A, one of the things that you can win is a tour of their corporate headquarters. It's, let me see if I can get it exactly. The history, culture, and values of Truett Cathy, who's the founder of Chick-fil-A, at their corporate headquarters in Atlanta. You'll experience the most valued company assets, our hospitable people, and our unique story. We got this as a follow-up from a listener.
3: The Chick-fil-A tour to understand the thoughts and everything about Chick-fil-A and Truett Cathy sounds like something from the series Severance. They have a statue of the founder, and it's almost like a religion.
1: Little culty, probably. I don't know the Severance reference, but...
2: I don't think it's that serious at the Chick-fil-A. I don't think they have his... I don't think it's a cult kind of thing.
1: Really?
2: This is just my experience. Remember, I had dinner with the man when I was 16.
1: I'd forgotten that you had dinner with him at 16. Yeah. So you're part of it.
2: I didn't know, not necessarily.
4: You were indoctrinated. You thought it was lunch.
1: I'm not sure that we can listen to anything else you have to say now. I've forgotten that you were part of the cult. Mm-hmm. Okay. Well, listen. It's early. You might be headed off to work. We'll switch gears for a second. I don't know if you'd seen this headline. We hadn't talked about it much because I figured why. But, you know, LeBron James, he's a basketball player. Maybe you've heard of him. Even Woody's heard of LeBron James, and he's not a basketball guy. Going from Los Angeles to Philadelphia. And I just saw this morning because I hadn't seen this in actual numbers. He's taking a 92% pay cut. 92% pay cut. And by the way, he'll be making $4 million a year.
2: Wow.
1: That's the 92% pay cut.
2: That math doesn't make sense to me.
1: I didn't do the actual math. I saw the headline, but when you think about it, he's making $4 million a year with Philadelphia. He was making 52.6 a year with Los Angeles.
2: So you got to have a big reason to leave.
1: Well, yeah, he's leaving because he wants to win.
4: Yeah,
1: that's it.
2: Oh, okay.
1: But that we knew
2: but
1: that
2: for some
1: part.
2: People.
1: It's the pay cut part that I was like, $4 million a year is a 92% pay cut. Just let that roll around in your dome for a minute this morning as you clock in at the tire store.
4: What do I always say? Quit school now and be good at sports.
1: Right. That makes sense because everybody could be LeBron James. All you have to do is quit school. Kids, that's Woody. That's Uncle Woody. Maybe we need to have our own little Instagram page for Woody where he gives advice. Mm-hmm. Hey, just follow Uncle Woody on Instagram and you'll get little nuggets of wisdom like that.
4: Am I wrong?
1: You are, actually. Yes. He didn't have to quit school. I mean, he finished high school.
4: Did he?
1: He did. Yep.
2: He started schools for kids.
1: Yeah. So didn't go to college, though. So I guess you have that on your side, Woody. Mm-hmm. And then took a 92% pay cut
4: to get
1: $4 million a year. So you're welcome. Tuesday is Chelsea's least favorite day of the week. So I thought we'd start off with some uplifting news.
2: You're really
1: is what
2: helping.
1: I thought I'd do. Until Woody gets his Uncle Woody Instagram page, follow along with us on social at Woody and Wilcox. And of course, you're more than welcome. 704-FEZ-3200. That's our voicemail. And if you're streaming us on the iHeartRadio app, just hit the little microphone that comes right to us.
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7: Good morning, I'm Don Hellman with WQUT Right Now News. A Pulaski, Virginia town councilman was arrested by the FBI Thursday on child exploitation charges. Federal authorities say the case involves alleged crimes against children. Court filings and a first appearance are expected to provide more details. And the John Sevier Center is costing the Johnson City Development Authority between $50,000 to $60,000 per month, according to Authority Chair Jack Simpson. The majority of that spending goes toward utilities such as electricity and water, while the Development Authority continues to lead potential developers through the building inspections. The authority has been working with Lansing Melbourne Group, who's considering redeveloping it into what would be a 150-room or so boutique hotel. The board hopes to have the building off their books by December 2026. With WQUT News, I'm Don Hellman.
8: Good Tuesday morning. WQUT Sports. In Major League Baseball on Monday, the New York Mets clobbered Atlanta 14-3 in the first game of a three-game setup in New York. Texas over Seattle 7-3. Baltimore down Detroit 8-5. It was Pittsburgh over Arizona in 10 innings 3-2. Miami over Philadelphia 8-7. Toronto over Washington 3-2. The Yankees knocked off the White Sox 9-5, while the Cubs knocked off St. Louis 7-3. It'll be Houston over the Angels 6-4. Boston down the A's 4-2. San Francisco shut out Milwaukee 3-0. And Cleveland at Cincinnati was postponed due to inclement weather. NASCAR takes the weekend off. They are headed to Iowa weekend after next. Meanwhile, in the point standings, Denny Hamlin, Tyler Reddick, Ryan Blaney, and Ty Gibbs have all wrapped up berths in the 2026 Chase. The other 12 currently in the top 16 are Carson Hocevar, Chase Elliott, Chase Briscoe, Kyle Larson, Chris Buescher, Christopher Bell, Daniel Suarez, William Byron, Joey Logano, Bubba Wallace, Shane Van Gisbergen, and Austin Cindric. That's your Tuesday morning sports. I'm Bill Meade, WQUT Sports.
9: Developing scattered showers and storms expected here today. And there is that risk factor for some severe storms, damaging winds, some hail, especially this afternoon through early this evening. Temperature-wise, in the 70s now, about 87 degrees later this afternoon, 66 tonight. Sunshine is back on Wednesday. Beautiful, pleasant weather through midweek. From Storm Team Low Weather, I'm meteorologist Jeremy Eisenhoff.
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1: One of the worst things ever, and I'm going to turn this around for you, so bear with me, is the idea that you lose your dog. It happens too often, and I don't know if you've seen the one where the family's dog had been missing for 5 years, and they just found him. The family's in Nebraska. Dog somehow disappears. He's discovered at a truck stop in Indiana 5 years later. She, his owner, had still been driving around in their neighborhood looking for him.
2: That's heartbreaking.
1: I mean, can you imagine? Hang on, I got audio.
3: I still looked for him. We still went to our old neighborhood and drove around and looked to see if we could see anyone walking him or if he was running around somewhere. Never lose hope because it's been 5 years and we found him.
1: So I bring it up because it's a sad story, but because there is that hopeful piece at the end. What's interesting, though, is the dog's name was Chong. And here's part of the news coverage.
4: Chong was also reunited with his brother, Chi-Chi, who made the trip to Indiana with their mom to bring him home.
1: Is there any possibility that when your dogs are named Cheech and Chong, you just forgot where he was? I mean, let's be honest.
5: You got high.
1: You're not hiding it. I mean, you absolutely are smoking the weed. You don't name your dogs Cheech and Chong unless you are. And hey, more power to you. I'm not mad at you. I'm just saying, is it possible that you forgot he was at a truck stop in Indiana for 5 years? Just throwing it out there. I don't want to victim blame. It's a happy ending. So we're all good there, but it does cross your mind, right? There's no way that it couldn't cross your mind.
5: Yes. I did see the news story that you were talking about. They have two cats named Lighter and Joint and fish named Dimebag.
1: That's a joke, right?
5: Yes, it is.
1: When I have to ask.
6: You never know.
1: Maybe I should have known that was just a bad Woody joke, but I felt like I had to ask. And so I hope they don't lose their fish Dimebag, Woody. That'd be a shame. So, you know, when I started out with the, hey, LeBron James just took a 92% pay cut to make $4 million, that's not fun. I don't think any of us see that and go, yeah, unless maybe you're a 76er fan. But then the heartwarming tale of Chong the dog being found after 5 mother-loving years, that's just wild and such a tragic thing to be driving around your neighborhood looking for your old dog. Yeah. And he's chipped and they find him. Across the country.
5: So we're convinced this is not total dog replacement because of the chip?
1: Oh, yeah. No, I don't. Why would I think it was total dog replacement?
6: Somebody had found him and chipped him in between the time he was lost at the truck stop or wherever and found. And they were hoping that whoever that person was didn't come forward. Then there was going to be a fight. Like, how'd you find my dog in the first place? But they didn't.
1: That doesn't sound right. Like, I can't follow that. Not sure I want to go down that path. Mm. But how would they contact these people then if they weren't the ones who chipped them?
6: They had something to do with like a Facebook page, and I'll give you more details on that.
1: Okay. How's Dimebag the fish doing?
6: I'll check on that as well.
5: Okay. He's at an Indiana truck stop.
7: You couldn't possibly be any dumber.
1: I didn't know when I brought it up that we were going to get the Dimebag the fish reference.
6: I mean, that's the good one. He said Lighter and Joint for cat names.
1: Yeah, you're right.
8: I don't like that.
6: I don't like it either.
1: No, I don't like that.
5: And yet you repeated it.
7: On
5: you really
7: I just listened to.
1: Yeah, I don't know what you just listened to. That's my bad. Well, I brought it up to try and make us all feel better. I'm not sure that that happened. 704 Fez 3200 talk back button is the way you get through if you're streaming us live with your fish Dimebag.
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10: Hey, this is Jerry George, and here's some of what's going on. 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

0: That was a good one, but I don't know that the one he just did was any worse. My Any Given Sunday is my favorite.
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8: Good morning. I'm Don Hellman with WQUT Right Now News. A former Washington County, Tennessee Sheriff's Office deputy charged with sexual exploitation of a minor waived his right to appear in Sullivan County Court Friday morning. He entered a plea of not guilty. Jacob Byrd faces two counts of sexual exploitation of a minor. He was indicted by a grand jury in May. The TBI previously said it began investigating Byrd in September 2025 after the National Center for Missing and Exploited Children provided information on multiple files containing child sexual assault material being distributed through accounts on X, Discord, and Snapchat. Byrd is due back in court on October 9th. With WQUT News, I'm Don Hellman.
9: Good Tuesday morning. WQUT Sports. In Major League Baseball on Monday, the New York Mets clobbered Atlanta 14-3 in the first game of a three-game setup in New York. Texas over Seattle 7-3. Baltimore down Detroit 8-5. It was Pittsburgh over Arizona in 10 innings 3-2. Miami over Philadelphia 8-7. Toronto over Washington 3-2. The Yankees knocked off the White Sox 9-5, while the Cubs knocked off St. Louis 7-3. It'll be Houston over the Angels 6-4, Boston down the A's 4-2, San Francisco shut out Milwaukee 3-0, and Cleveland at Cincinnati was postponed due to inclement weather. NASCAR takes the weekend off. They are headed to Iowa weekend after next. Meanwhile, in the point standings, Denny Hamlin, Tyler Reddick, Ryan Blaney, and Ty Gibbs have all wrapped up berths in the 2026 Chase. The other 12 currently in the top 16 are Carson Hocevar, Chase Elliott, Chase Briscoe, Kyle Larson, Chris Buescher, Christopher Bell, Daniel Suarez, William Byron, Joey Logano, Bubba Wallace, Shane Van Gisbergen, and Austin Cindric. That's your Tuesday morning sports. I'm Bill Meade, WQUT Sports.
10: Developing scattered showers and storms expected here today. And there is that risk factor for some severe storms, damaging winds, some hail, especially this afternoon through early this evening. Temperature-wise, in the 70s now, about 87 degrees later this afternoon, 66 tonight. Sunshine is back on Wednesday. Beautiful, pleasant weather through midweek. From Storm Team Low Weather, I'm meteorologist Jeremy Eisenhoff.
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1: Anybody see the headline that the Cracker Barrel CEO is stepping down? Do anybody remember the fiasco when they tried to change their logo and maybe some of the decor inside the Cracker Barrel stores?
2: I'll never forget.
1: What won't you forget about it, Chelsea?
2: The backlash to the changed logo, the no more man in a rocking chair, and how quickly the company just turned around. They're like, oh, it's okay, we'll go back to it. After they had spent $700 million on this whole rebranding campaign, after like 2 hours, they're like, oh, it's okay, we won't do it anymore.
1: Right, yeah.
2: And I never got over it.
1: Yeah, I think she was there about a year, FYI. You know what's funny about all of this is, and so they're replacing her with some guy who is the CEO of the Outback Steakhouse stuff, whatever that entails, the different brands that they own. And she had been the CEO of like Taco Bell or something. It's kind of like pro football coaching or any sport where the team fires a guy, he gets hired by another team in the same league, and then the team that fired him just replaces him with some other guy who just got fired, and they just play a game of musical chairs, it feels like, and they're all making millions of dollars, and it doesn't really matter that much whether they have success or not. Like, the whole thing, I mean, yeah, you may get fired, but then you just get hired by another one of these big companies. They just go from company to company.
3: And did you see that, like, she's not stepping down today. She's going to stay with the company through October in an advisor role. So you dropped the stock price roughly $100 million you lost, and we're going to take advice from you for the next 2 months.
1: It's baloney, obviously. She can't be off the payroll for right now or something. Because, yeah, that would be funny. We're firing you, but would you please give us advice? That would be fun for us.
3: We hate everything that you've done. Keep doing it.
1: Right. So the guy who's coming to replace her, I think, has been retired for a couple of years. Used to be a CEO at Best Buy and Yum Brands, which is the KFC Taco Bell. Like, just they just bounce around.
2: Right. Were there like only four people available? You just have to keep the musical chairs?
1: That's it. That's how you do it. So when Woody says, kids, stop going to school and pick up a ball so that you can be the next LeBron James, I feel like this one is slightly more attainable. Maybe the word slightly is the key there, but you get into that circle. By the way, the other thing that they mentioned that she did that apparently they didn't look kindly on eventually was she introduced new menu items like hash brown casserole and shepherd's pie to increase Cracker Barrel's dinner time traffic. And apparently that didn't go over so great. So, man.
2: Right. Remember the reaction when they said that faux meat was going to be an option?
3: Yeah.
2: That Beyond Meat, people lost their minds then. So the lesson is you just can't change anything.
1: But, right, but the sales continue to go down.
3: Do we have a GoFundMe? She is going to get paid out $4.6 million.
1: I know, it's not going to be easy for her to put food on her family.
3: For the next 2 years, she continues to get a paycheck.
2: This is, and I'm probably in the minority here, but stuff like this, decisions like this, the spending of the money, the changing of the logo, and then reversing it and paying her $4.whatever million makes me not want to go there. It's the opposite effect that you want. And I'm not going to get over it, even if you do have unlimited biscuits.
1: What if they had hash brown casserole, though? Wouldn't that change your mind?
2: Nope. Not for a shepherd's pie.
1: Remember, the old man is still there in a rocker. Yeah. They brought him back so quick. So why wouldn't you want to go back, Chelsea, for crying out loud? Just food for thought. I mean, as you head into work this morning, sure, LeBron James took a 92% pay cut to go to Philadelphia for $4 million. And this woman gets $4+ million to get fired. So there are ways out there. We just got to figure it out. I don't know how you get in that loop, but there's a loop out there to be gotten into. So we're working through it. We'll have that advice for you eventually. Woody may have some great words of wisdom later. If you missed that earlier, you missed out. We may have to bring that back. 704-FEZ-3200. Talkback button also available to you.
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1: Tim says, hey, I heard you guys talking about the Cracker Barrel CEO losing her job and the money that she gets to make by staying on in an advisory role. You guys didn't mention, and I thought I should throw this out there as an Ohio State fan, you guys didn't mention the Michigan athletic director. Same sort of deal. And he makes a great point. For those that don't follow along, this is less about sports and more about just the craziness that all kinds of companies and then schools with their hired coaches, and this guy was the athletic director who was essentially let go. And as part of the deal, he'll get $7.14 million.
2: Excuse me?
1: That's right. They pay out his full three remaining years of his contract. He'll also get perks like tickets to Michigan sporting events and golf privileges.
2: It says that in words?
1: Yes. The university also agrees to make a $108,000 contribution to his retirement account.
2: What?
1: And pay his attorney fees of $82,000.
3: Hang on a second.
1: This is a guy they let go.
2: This is the guy that was over the program when the head coach was having the affair. Do you remember all that fallout?
1: I didn't follow it that closely, but yes, it is. You're correct about who it is.
2: So when they do investigations like that, who knew? Who should have known? What happened? Right. So this is his punishment?
1: That's correct. Yeah. You're out of a job and we'll hand you $7+ million. You'll still get to come and do all the other things that you did.
3: And
1: by the way, he stays on in an advisory role as well.
2: Stop it.
1: Through the end of the year because, you know, we didn't want you here. We're going to give you all this stuff, but please stay on and give us advice.
2: $100,000 to your retirement fund and yes. $80,000 in attorney fees?
3: Yeah.
2: $80,000.
3: I want you to think about this.
1: When they hand you a check for $7 million, retirement is almost out of reach. So you do need them to make a $108,000 contribution to your retirement account as part of your firing.
2: Granted, what is going on?
1: He didn't technically get fired. They asked him to resign.
2: But if you're a person who gives your money to that school, how do you feel about how it's being spent?
1: And that is different in that sense. You're right, than like a Cracker Barrel or something, which is a private company. But you're right, with a state-run school, that is funds that is provided by, you know, your tax dollars if you live in that state.
3: To Chelsea's point, you're the alumni that you contact and ask them for donations.
2: I'm talking about them too.
1: Right.
2: Yeah.
1: All of that.
3: What? How do you get that job?
2: They're also going to have to hire somebody else to do. And he's a consultant now, so they have to hire somebody else to be in that role. So they're double paying.
1: Right. And he can take another job and still get that payout. The payout is good no matter what. If he wanted to, he could go and be the AD at another school.
3: Well, but there is a restriction. He can't stay in the Big Ten for 2 years.
1: That's correct.
2: Yeah. I'm reading it. What do you do? I don't know how he's going to do it.
3: He has to go someplace else.
1: Let's get a GoFundMe going for the former athletic director at the University of Michigan.
2: Kids' his golf privileges.
1: This has been a lot. We've talked a lot about people who are making so much more money than all of us. And we're so jealous of how it works. And then when you get fired, it's even better. Why would it? You'd want to get fired. Wait, I don't have to do anything and you'll hand me $7 million? I still get to play golf, right? Oh, and you're going to contribute to my retirement account, right? Okay. I guess I don't know why I was working.
2: Just waiting around for somebody to have an affair.
1: Right. I mean, it's a good gig if you can get it. Problem is, it's not easy to get. But, you know, throwing that out there. Kids, work that through. I'm not sure how it happens, but it happens.
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5: Good morning. I'm Don Hellman with WQUT Right Now News. Eastman Chemical Company said Friday it's been granted an exemption from certain federal regulations. A final rule put forward by the Environmental Protection Agency in 2024 under former President Joe Biden is being lifted for some chemical manufacturers, including Eastman's Kingsport plant, at least temporarily. The final rule applies to companies that manufacture certain chemicals, including certain processes and standards, to lower the risk and impacts of hazardous material leaks. Eastman requested an extension from the federal government to meet the new standard. Eastman said in a statement, the extension provides time to understand the requirements and implement the appropriate compliance measures while ensuring the safety of employees, communities, and the environment. With WQUT News, I'm Don Hellman.
6: Good Tuesday morning. WQUT Sports. In Major League Baseball on Monday, the New York Mets clobbered Atlanta 14-3 in the first game of a three-game set up in New York. Texas over Seattle 7-3. Baltimore down Detroit 8-5. It was Pittsburgh over Arizona in 10 innings 3-2. Miami over Philadelphia 8-7. Toronto over Washington 3-2. The Yankees knocked off the White Sox 9-5, while the Cubs knocked off St. Louis 7-3. It'll be Houston over the Angels 6-4, Boston down the A's 4-2, San Francisco shut out Milwaukee 3-0, and Cleveland at Cincinnati was postponed due to inclement weather. NASCAR takes the weekend off. They are headed to Iowa weekend after next. Meanwhile, in the point standings, Denny Hamlin, Tyler Reddick, Ryan Blaney, and Ty Gibbs have all wrapped up berths in the 2026 Chase. The other 12 currently in the top 16 are Carson Hocevar, Chase Elliott, Chase Briscoe, Kyle Larson, Chris Buescher, Christopher Bell, Daniel Suarez, William Byron, Joey Logano, Bubba Wallace, Shane Van Gisbergen, and Austin Cindric. That's your Tuesday morning sports. I'm Bill Meade, WQUT Sports.
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8: Developing scattered showers and storms expected here today. And there is that risk factor for some severe storms, damaging winds, some hail, especially this afternoon through early this evening. Temperature-wise, in the 70s now, about 87 degrees later this afternoon. 66 tonight. Sunshine is back on Wednesday. Beautiful, pleasant weather through midweek. From Storm Team Low Weather, I'm meteorologist Jeremy Eisenhoff.
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1: Good morning. I'm Don Hellman with WQUT Right Now News. Buchanan County Public Schools say a payment intended for the Southern Gap contractor was targeted in a misdirected payment scheme. The school system contacted local law enforcement and federal authorities. The FBI is among the agencies involved in the investigation. School officials say most of the money is expected to be returned because of the quick response. The investigation remains active. And the Tennessee Education Lottery says it provided $15.2 million more for education in the most recent fiscal year. Lottery proceeds support college scholarships, grants, and other state education programs. The increase may help more students meet tuition and training costs. Eligibility rules vary by program. With WQUT News, I'm Don Hellman.
2: Good Tuesday morning. WQUT Sports. In Major League Baseball on Monday, the New York Mets clobbered Atlanta 14-3 in the first game of a three-game set up in New York. Texas over Seattle 7-3. Baltimore down Detroit 8-5. It was Pittsburgh over Arizona in 10 innings 3-2. Miami over Philadelphia 8-7. Toronto over Washington 3-2. The Yankees knocked off the White Sox 9-5, while the Cubs knocked off St. Louis 7-3. It'll be Houston over the Angels 6-4. Boston down the A's 4-2. San Francisco shut out Milwaukee 3-0. And Cleveland at Cincinnati was postponed due to inclement weather. NASCAR takes the weekend off. They are headed to Iowa weekend after next. Meanwhile, in the point standings, Denny Hamlin, Tyler Reddick, Ryan Blaney, and Ty Gibbs have all wrapped up berths in the 2026 Chase. The other 12 currently in the top 16 are Carson Hocevar, Chase Elliott, Chase Briscoe, Kyle Larson, Chris Buescher, Christopher Bell, Daniel Suarez, William Byron, Joey Logano, Bubba Wallace, Shane Van Gisbergen, and Austin Cindric. That's your Tuesday morning sports. I'm Bill Mead, WQUT Sports.
3: Developing scattered showers and storms expected here today. And there is that risk factor for some severe storms, damaging winds, some hail, especially this afternoon through early this evening. Temperature-wise, in the 70s now, about 87 degrees later this afternoon, 66 tonight. Sunshine is back on Wednesday. Beautiful, pleasant weather through midweek. From Storm Team Low Weather, I'm meteorologist Jeremy Eisenhoff.
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7: 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And there's perhaps no movement more fundamental than walking. It reinforces the alignment, stability, and coordinated muscle activation that supports how your body moves, whether you're doing strenuous exercise or simply going about your daily life. 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I'm Dr. Sanjay Gupta, helping you live a better life.
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1: Serious question for you, Woody. When you see these stories about different earthquakes happening all over the globe, does it remind you of what you went through when you were in college? Those that don't know, maybe Woody should describe, you know, the overview of what happened to you many years ago.
2: Oh, it was January 17th, 4:30 in the morning. And
1: what year are we talking about?
2: 1994.
1: It's more important than the date.
2: An earthquake hit. Basically, we were the dot. If you've ever seen, you know, the little target, we were the center of this earthquake, and it felt like an invisible hand had picked me up from my bed and then slammed me down. And I think it lasted something like 23, 24 seconds, which you go, that doesn't seem like that bad. But when you're being thrashed around and stuff looks like it's exploding outside as the power lines are snapping, it was a terrifying ordeal. And so when I see that Japan, they had, I think it's the same size. I think it was a 6.7 this morning, or
1: 7.1 is what I see. And I've, you know, obviously there have been multiple terrible earthquakes, so they're all just unimaginable. But in this one, I know there are people like trapped in a shopping mall, and the roof on the second floor collapsed. And I mean, it looks bad. I don't know all the details. I don't think they know the details.
3: Are we having more earthquakes lately? Because I mean, Venezuela, but then also like a couple weeks ago, someplace in Texas had an earthquake that doesn't normally have one. It was like a 5-point-something.
1: And I
3: are
1: just
3: we hearing more?
1: And I, you know, Woody's was bad. I mean, you were in school and it was like a month or more of nothing normal sort of thing. Like your home was destroyed. And I mean, yeah, there was a lot more to it that you didn't cover.
2: Well, it seems, it's so random because, yes, the building that I lived in at the time, it was not completely torn down, but they had different levels. Like you had a green tag on your building, you could live in it. If you had a yellow, major repairs. And red, they wouldn't even let you in to go get your stuff. And so across the street from us, they got a green tag. Right next to us, red tag. It was so random how badly damaged things are. And like in Japan, where people are trapped in a mall, but I'm sure not too far away, everybody's like, yeah, the dishes rattle and it's not that bad.
1: Right. Kind of like a tornado.
2: Yeah.
1: Right? It's just one side of the street can be affected and the other side not.
2: And you would figure when the entire earth is shaking that it would sort of be more even as to who's getting what. I mean, it's not that. And the school shut down for 3 weeks.
1: Which sounds like a dream come true for a kid who probably didn't love school like yourself.
2: Well, it was January, and so I was doing a Jan term, so I was taking two classes that filled up the month of January, and they basically said, okay, we'll do the final exam in May. And so that's what they did. Like you had a lot of months in between where you're like, I have to go take a final for a class that I haven't been in 3 months.
1: Right. But on the spectrum of things, that was probably the lesser of the issues that you guys faced, not having a home.
2: Yeah. I mean, that did suck. But it was better than right down the street. The Northridge Meadows was a 3-story apartment complex that the bottom collapsed and just basically fell straight down. Firefighters drove right by it because it looked like a 2-story building.
3: That's awful.
2: Yeah. It was and there were several people trapped in that.
1: This was Northridge, California, by the way, because I don't think you actually said that out loud.
3: You've actually been through some terrible things. And after each one, your mom's like, when are you just going to go back to school?
2: Yeah, well,
3: it seemed like just carry right on.
2: Yeah. I mean, I did. I drove. I was back in Northridge the next day because I had nowhere else to go.
3: Your mom wasn't like, come home.
2: Well, yeah. What was I going to do there? Sit around? Well, I can sit around here. At least my friends are here.
1: You ever been through an earthquake, Chelsea?
3: When I was growing up in Georgia, we had some kind of phenomenon of low-level earthquakes often that you could feel. And I think the answer was that we were in the proximity of Stone Mountain, something like that. And that was the last I heard of it. I mean, enough to feel like something happening, no real damage, but you don't expect any of that in Georgia.
2: And the aftershocks that immediately start is the worst part because you think you're done, right? This is not just a one and done thing. There'll be more and more aftershocks after this for months.
3: I remember I was a kid when the San Francisco earthquake happened during the World Series. Mm-hmm. And when I saw what happened to the highways, I told myself, never will I live in a place where that's a possibility.
2: Yeah. I mean, one of the deaths in the Northridge quake was sadly a police officer who was on his way into the city doing his job, not knowing that the overpass had collapsed. Mm-hmm. And that's
3: all scary.
2: Horrible.
3: Well, this has been an uplifting conversation.
1: My bad. Did I start this?
3: Yes, I feel like between all the money that other people are making and all the earthquakes, it's feeling a little down.
1: All right. Well, it's Tuesday. It's your least favorite day. Thank you. I figured we'd live up to that moniker. You're always welcome to join us if you'd like. 704-FEZ-3200. If you're streaming us on the iHeartRadio app, there's that little microphone. That's the talk back button available to you.
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6: Good morning, I'm Don Hellman with WQUT Right Now News. A Pulaski, Virginia town councilman was arrested by the FBI Thursday on child exploitation charges. Federal authorities say the case involves alleged crimes against children. Court filings and a first appearance are expected to provide more details. And the John Sevier Center is costing the Johnson City Development Authority between $50,000 to $60,000 per month, according to Authority Chair Jack Simpson. The majority of that spending goes toward utilities such as electricity and water, while the Development Authority continues to lead potential developers through the building inspections. The authority has been working with Lansing Melbourne Group, who's considering redeveloping it into what would be a 150-room or so boutique hotel. The board hopes to have the building off their books by December 2026. With WQUT News, I'm Don Hellman.
7: Good Tuesday morning. WQUT Sports. In Major League Baseball on Monday, the New York Mets clobbered Atlanta 14-3 in the first game of a three-game set up in New York. Texas over Seattle 7-3. Baltimore down Detroit 8-5. It was Pittsburgh over Arizona in 10 innings 3-2. Miami over Philadelphia 8-7. Toronto over Washington 3-2. The Yankees knocked off the White Sox 9-5, while the Cubs knocked off St. Louis 7-3. It'll be Houston over the Angels 6-4. Boston down the A's 4-2. San Francisco shut out Milwaukee 3-0. And Cleveland at Cincinnati was postponed due to inclement weather. NASCAR takes the weekend off. They are headed to Iowa weekend after next. Meanwhile, in the point standings, Denny Hamlin, Tyler Reddick, Ryan Blaney, and Ty Gibbs have all wrapped up berths in the 2026 Chase. The other 12 currently in the top 16 are Carson Hocevar, Chase Elliott, Chase Briscoe, Kyle Larson, Chris Buescher, Christopher Bell, Daniel Suarez, William Byron, Joey Logano, Bubba Wallace, Shane Van Gisbergen, and Austin Cindric. That's your Tuesday morning sports. I'm Bill Meade, WQUT Sports.
8: Developing scattered showers and storms expected here today. And there is that risk factor for some severe storms, damaging winds, some hail, especially this afternoon through early this evening. Temperature-wise, in the 70s now, about 87 degrees later this afternoon. 66 tonight. Sunshine is back on Wednesday. Beautiful, pleasant weather through midweek. From Storm Team Low Weather, I'm meteorologist Jeremy Eisenhoff.
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10: A better life with Dr. Sanjay Gupta. I don't know about you, but my social media feeds are flooded with lotions and potions and gadgets, all promising to unlock different components of longevity. But if you log off, take a step back from all the hype, you'll find that the actual keys to a longer, healthier life are hiding in plain sight. There are four of them. Number one, nutrition. The Mediterranean diet really is the gold standard. Number two, exercise. You should be getting 150 minutes of moderate intensity exercise or 75 minutes of vigorous intensity exercise every week, plus strength training and stretching. Number three, sleep. Sleep is when your body and your brain repair themselves. You should be getting 7 to 9 hours a night. And finally, number four often gets forgotten, socialization. It's not a bonus. It's a necessity for a healthy life, finding a sense of community, purpose, and belonging. I'm Dr. Sanjay Gupta, helping you live a better life.
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2: Good morning. I'm Don Hellman with WQUT Right Now News. A former Washington County, Tennessee Sheriff's Office deputy charged with sexual exploitation of a minor waived his right to appear in Sullivan County Court Friday morning. He entered a plea of not guilty. Jacob Byrd faces two counts of sexual exploitation of a minor. He was indicted by a grand jury in May. The TBI previously said it began investigating Byrd in September 2025 after the National Center for Missing and Exploited Children provided information on multiple files containing child sexual assault material being distributed through accounts on X, Discord, and Snapchat. Byrd is due back in court on October 9th. With WQUT News, I'm Don Hellman.
3: Good Tuesday morning. WQUT Sports. In Major League Baseball on Monday, the New York Mets clobbered Atlanta 14-3 in the first game of a three-game set up in New York. Texas over Seattle 7-3. Baltimore down Detroit 8-5. It was Pittsburgh over Arizona in 10 innings 3-2. Miami over Philadelphia 8-7. Toronto over Washington 3-2. The Yankees knocked off the White Sox 9-5, while the Cubs knocked off St. Louis 7-3. It'll be Houston over the Angels 6-4, Boston down the A's 4-2, San Francisco shut out Milwaukee 3-0, and Cleveland and Cincinnati was postponed due to inclement weather. NASCAR takes the weekend off. They are headed to Iowa weekend after next. Meanwhile, in the point standings, Denny Hamlin, Tyler Reddick, Ryan Blaney, and Ty Gibbs have all wrapped up berths in the 2026 Chase. The other 12 currently in the top 16 are Carson Hocevar, Chase Elliott, Chase Briscoe, Kyle Larson, Chris Buescher, Christopher Bell, Daniel Suarez, William Byron, Joey Logano, Bubba Wallace, Shane Van Gisbergen, and Austin Cindric. That's your Tuesday morning sports. I'm Bill Mead, WQUT Sports.
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6: Developing scattered showers and storms expected here today. And there is that risk factor for some severe storms, damaging winds, some hail, especially this afternoon through early this evening. Temperature-wise, in the 70s now, about 87 degrees later this afternoon. 66 tonight. Sunshine is back on Wednesday. Beautiful, pleasant weather through midweek. From Storm Team Low Weather, I'm meteorologist Jeremy Eisenhoff.
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9: I don't know about you, but my social media feeds are flooded with lotions and potions and gadgets, all promising to unlock different components of longevity. But if you log off, take a step back from all the hype, you'll find that the actual keys to a longer, healthier life are hiding in plain sight. There are four of them. Number one, nutrition. The Mediterranean diet really is the gold standard. Number two, exercise. You should be getting 150 minutes of moderate intensity exercise or 75 minutes of vigorous intensity exercise every week, plus strength training and stretching. Number three, sleep. Sleep is when your body and your brain repair themselves. You should be getting 7 to 9 hours a night. And finally, number four, often gets forgotten, socialization. It's not a bonus. It's a necessity for a healthy life, finding a sense of community, purpose, and belonging. I'm Dr. Sanjay Gupta, helping you live a better life.
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1: We're talking about how interesting it is that 20% of people have broken up with somebody over something that they do while sleeping. Snoring was number one, but grinding teeth was another one.
2: Now, like, my wife grinds her teeth, and sometimes it sounds like she's got a mouth full of marbles. For the most part, I sleep through it.
1: God, that sounds painful.
3: How does she?
1: I think I did it too. I'm a piece of work. I wear the mouth guard as well as a CPAP. So mm-hmm. like I'm a machine coming into bed, man. I got no normal mouth. I got the thing coming out of my, you know, the whole deal. But it helps. But I don't know if I was making that much noise grinding my teeth. That sounds so painful.
4: Right.
3: Steve says, after college, I was dating a woman and she couldn't sleep in a room that had any fan on. Ceiling fan, box fan, nothing. She said it was her upbringing in South Korea where they taught everybody that you could die if you slept with a fan on all night. Something about lowering the temperature of the room so low that you would cease to exist. I couldn't talk her out of it. Had to break up.
1: Well, now, wait. That's not just fan-related, then. No air conditioning? I mean, that cools the room. If the room cooling is your issue, that's right. A bigger deal than the fan, right?
4: It's going to just continue to drop the temperature until you die?
1: Well, my point is, if she won't have a fan because it lowers the temperature...
3: Mm-hmm.
1: She won't have air conditioning then, I assume.
3: I that is solid logic, and I'm here for it.
4: Yeah, the logic's not making sense, though. None of it.
1: Speaking of health, I'm glad people are looking out for you, because I don't know if you've followed along, but we're now a week out, supposedly, from Woody's gallbladder removal surgery. We did talk about the fact that there will be a couple of days off for the surgery and the recovery. So wanted everybody to know that up front.
5: Hey, good morning, Beanbags. Just wanted to say I really do appreciate you guys taking some time off during Woody's procedure. It's really going to take some time to figure out what the new name of the show is going to be after Woody passes. So I really appreciate you guys taking some time to put some insight into this. If you're open to suggestions, I think it's about time that you name it the Chelsea and Cool Beans Show. Anyway, y'all have a good day.
4: That's so dark. Wow.
1: But not really. I mean,
3: I'd like to thank my mom for calling in.
1: Yeah, I mean, we'll see. We're not assuming that Woody's going to die. So we'll, we got a week left. Let's enjoy it.
4: He survived a school shooting and an earthquake just to have a gallbladder.
1: Wow. Okay. You're going to go that sideways. Way. Yes, he did survive a school shooting and an earthquake.
4: I'm on your side, Woody.
1: I feel like you just darkened it more.
4: No,
1: I mean, he was kidding.
4: No, the gallbladder will not take you out. Positive vibes that it's going to happen and be successful.
1: All right. Even just the word school shooting in a sentence, it just is a downer.
3: Such a lighthearted topic.
1: All right. Moving forward. 704-FEZ-3200. See what you did, sir. Also, the talkback button available to you as well on the iHeartRadio app.
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6: 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And the Covered Bridge Jam Saturday night from 7 until 9 at Covered Bridge Park in Elizabethton will feature Dan Harrell and Ink. 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
9: There are lots of things you can measure to get an idea of how healthy you are at any given moment. Temperature, heart rate, blood pressure, just to name a few. But how about how healthy you will be and how long you're likely to live? According to a new study out of the University at Buffalo, two simple strength tests are pretty accurate at predicting longevity in older women. One is hand grip strength, and the other is how quickly people can stand up from a seated position without using their arms. By the way, I remember interviewing former President Jimmy Carter when he was quite old and being really impressed how he just popped out of the chair without using his arms. Not a lot of older people can actually do that. But I think the message here is that maintaining strength as you age is going to help you perform everyday activities, but also help you avoid injury and stay independent. I'm Dr. Sanjay Gupta, helping you live a better life.
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1: Here's a headline for you, and I'm going to fill in the blank eventually. It says, blank is the latest social media scam that you need to watch out for.
2: All of Facebook.
1: Can't give it to you for that. Blank is the latest social media scam that you need to watch out for. I will tell you this. It's not celebrities asking for money.
3: Okay.
1: Which has always been one of our favorites.
3: I don't know. All I'm getting in my feed lately is hydration supplements. Like, this is the most hydrated time to be alive.
1: See, I think that's just you. That's what's kind of fun about this, or not, depending on how you look at it. I feel like I'm bombarded with one particular thing as well, and it's not that, and it's probably nothing that you get either. They've tailored the social media algorithm so well that all of us would be getting very, very different things. Like, I've never seen whatever you're talking about.
3: Really?
1: Yeah, that's just you.
3: Are you just, you're just getting videos of like men eating corn on the cob?
1: Yes, a ton of that. Okay. Men eating anything, honestly.
2: It's not corn on the cob.
1: It's not just corn on the cob.
3: Okay.
1: Yeah, millions of them, but that's not anything to do with this.
3: Okay.
1: Blank is the latest social media scam that you need to watch out for. I'll fill in that blank and then you can ask your millions of questions. Okay. We'll do that next.
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6: Good morning, I'm Don Hellman with WQUT Right Now News. Eastman Chemical Company said Friday it's been granted an exemption from certain federal regulations. A final rule put forward by the Environmental Protection Agency in 2024 under former President Joe Biden is being lifted for some chemical manufacturers, including Eastman's Kingsport plant, at least temporarily. The final rule applies to companies that manufacture certain chemicals, including certain processes and standards, to lower the risk and impacts of hazardous material leaks. Eastman requested an extension from the federal government to meet the new standard. Eastman said in a statement, the extension provides time to understand the requirements and implement the appropriate compliance measures while ensuring the safety of employees, communities, and the environment. With WQUT News, I'm Don Hellman.
7: Good Tuesday morning. WQUT Sports. In Major League Baseball on Monday, the New York Mets clobbered Atlanta 14-3 in the first game of a three-game setup in New York. Texas over Seattle 7-3. Baltimore down Detroit 8-5. It was Pittsburgh over Arizona in 10 innings 3-2. Miami over Philadelphia 8-7. Toronto over Washington 3-2. The Yankees knocked off the White Sox 9-5, while the Cubs knocked off St. Louis 7-3. It'll be Houston over the Angels 6-4, Boston down the A's 4-2, San Francisco shut out Milwaukee 3-0, and Cleveland at Cincinnati was postponed due to inclement weather. NASCAR takes the weekend off. They are headed to Iowa weekend after next. Meanwhile, in the point standings, Denny Hamlin, Tyler Reddick, Ryan Blaney, and Ty Gibbs have all wrapped up berths in the 2026 Chase. The other 12 currently in the top 16 are Carson Hocevar, Chase Elliott, Chase Briscoe, Kyle Larson, Chris Buescher, Christopher Bell, Daniel Suarez, William Byron, Joey Logano, Bubba Wallace, Shane Van Gisbergen, and Austin Cindric. That's your Tuesday morning sports. I'm Bill Mead, WQUT Sports.
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10: Developing scattered showers and storms expected here today. And there is that risk factor for some severe storms, damaging wind, some hail, especially this afternoon through early this evening. Temperature-wise, in the 70s now, about 87 degrees later this afternoon, 66 tonight. Sunshine is back on Wednesday. Beautiful, pleasant weather through midweek. From Storm Team Low Weather, I'm meteorologist Jeremy Eisenhoff.
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12: There are lots of things you can measure to get an idea of how healthy you are at any given moment. temperature, heart rate, blood pressure, just to name a few. But how about how healthy you will be and how long you're likely to live? According to a new study out of the University at Buffalo, two simple strength tests are pretty accurate at predicting longevity in older women. One is hand grip strength, and the other is how quickly people can stand up from a seated position without using their arms. By the way, I remember interviewing former President Jimmy Carter when he was quite old and being really impressed how he just popped out of the chair without using his arms. Not a lot of older people can actually do that. But I think the message here is that maintaining strength as you age is going to help you perform everyday activities, but also help you avoid injury and stay independent. I'm Dr. Sanjay Gupta, helping you live a better life.
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0: Hey, this is Sherry George, and here's some of what's going on. The Paul Oaks Memorial Ride is Saturday. Meet in the parking lot of Reformation Church, 412 Main Street in Greenville. Registration is from 8:30 till 10 a.m. Kickstand's up at 11. It will be an escorted ride. The cost is by donation, and all proceeds will go to Inga Oaks. The 4th Annual Bridge to Shore Recovery Jam is Saturday at Summit Leadership, 3515 Bristol Highway in Johnson City. Gates open at 4. They'll have live music from 4:30 until 9:30. 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
2: A better life with Dr. Sanjay Gupta.
3: They say consistency is key, but sometimes you just got to switch it up. A new study out of Harvard School of Public Health found that varying your exercise routine could add years to your life. What exercise someone did didn't matter much. What did matter was that all the exercises together worked all the muscle groups in their body. Now, an added benefit to changing things up is it can help you push through the plateau effect. That's when your body gets so efficient at doing something that you actually stop getting better at it. And we know from previous research that specializing in any one sport at a young age can make someone actually more prone to injury. And as experts we talk to point out, even elite athletes switch up things with their workouts, making sure to target strength, cardio, flexibility, balance, and doing that every single week. I'm Dr. Sanjay Gupta, helping you live a better life.
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Wrapping up a double shot for Van Halen as we kick off two for Tuesday and the cradle will rock. Here's two in a row from ZZ Top and those cheap sunglasses. 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

0: Two in a row from ZZ Top. Your two for Tuesday is underway. I hope you're having a wonderful day. Of course, it being a Tuesday, we hope it's twice as nice. That's ZZ Top with Legs as we keep on rocking and rolling. Some Creedence Clearwater Revival on the way. A double shot from Styx coming up as well. 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
2: 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If you want to get out and see a free live music show this week, you still have several to choose from. The Sounds of Summer concert Thursday night from 7 until 9 at the Downtown Center on State Street in Bristol, Tennessee will feature On the Border, an Eagles tribute band. Friday night, J.P. Mathis will perform at Music on the Square. That's on Main Street from 7 until 9 p.m. in downtown Jonesboro. It's the final week for the Fridays After 5 concert series this season. Enjoy live music from Charlie Maples from 6:30 until 8:30 this Friday night at King Commons Park in downtown Johnson City. And the Covered Bridge Jam Saturday night from 7 until 9 at Covered Bridge Park in Elizabethton will feature Dan Harrell and Ink. All of these shows are free, and of course they are subject to change due to the weather. Make sure you take a lawn chair.
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6: 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There are four of them. Number one, nutrition. The Mediterranean diet really is the gold standard. Number two, exercise. You should be getting 150 minutes of moderate intensity exercise or 75 minutes of vigorous intensity exercise every week, plus strength training and stretching. Number three, sleep. Sleep is when your body and your brain repair themselves. You should be getting 7 to 9 hours a night. And finally, number four, often gets forgotten, socialization. 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

0: There certainly will be that severe storm risk through the afternoon. Some damaging wind, some hail possible in the area today. 87 degrees, down to 66 tonight, turning very pleasant tomorrow with sunshine, 84, 83 on Thursday. From Storm Team Low Weather, I'm meteorologist Jeremy Eisenhoff.
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That's Creedence Clearwater Revival and the Fortunate Son in a double shot on a 2 for Tuesday. 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

0: Guns N' Roses and Welcome to the Jungle. Wrapping up a double shot and heading us toward the 11 o'clock hour on your 2 for Tuesday with Bud. Hey, we've got a chance for you to win an Indian Sport Chief motorcycle from Tennessee Hills and WQUT. There's a raffle going on. The proceeds go to benefit Camp Friendship, and somebody's going to win that beautiful motorcycle. Get the information and buy your raffle tickets for the fundraiser right now at WQUT.com.
1: Chris Jericho is back to tame the seven seas for his seventh rock and wrestling rager. 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
3: You come to

0: there certainly will be that severe storm risk through the afternoon. Some damaging wind, some hail possible in the area today. 87 degrees, down to 66 tonight, turning very pleasant tomorrow with sunshine 84, 83 on Thursday. From Storm Team Low Weather, I'm meteorologist Jeremy Eisenhoff.
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That's Whitesnake. Is this love? Well, it ought to be on a rock and roll two for Tuesday, wrapping up a double shot and heading straight into two in a row from Led Zeppelin. Hey, hey, what can I do? 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

0: Wrapping up a double shot of Led Zeppelin on your 2 for Tuesday with rock and roll. It is Bud as we make our way through the 11 o'clock hour. And hey, coming up this weekend, this Saturday, the Grateful Dead tribute band Shadow of the Moon, they're back at Tennessee Hills in Bristol, up on the hill. What a great place to party, and what a great time to do it because it's Jerry Garcia's birthday Saturday. 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
2: Hey, this is Sherry George, and here's some of what's going on. 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The 4th Annual Bridge to Shore Recovery Jam is Saturday at Summit Leadership, 3515 Bristol Highway in Johnson City. 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
3: Here, there certainly will be that severe storm risk through the afternoon. Some damaging winds, some hail possible in the area today. 87 degrees, down to 66 tonight, turning very pleasant tomorrow with sunshine 84, 83 on Thursday. From Storm Team Low Weather, I'm meteorologist Jeremy Eisenhoff.
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Thank you.

There was a momentary lapse of reason. I stretched it into a 35-year career. That's Pink Floyd learning to fly on this Rock and Roll 2 for Tuesday. How about a double shot from Foreigner? Here's Jukebox Hero at WQUT.

0: Rock and roll from Foreigner, wrapping up a double shot on a two for Tuesday with Double Vision. And if you'd like to see two for one, well, go take advantage of the sweet deals we got going on right now at WQUT.com. Still got a handful of offers from IHOP with four locations in the Tri-Cities left. 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
7: 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And the Community Back to School Bash is Sunday from 4 till 6 p.m. at Strong Tower Baptist Church on Old Stage Road in Gray. Free school supplies while they last, along with food, games, and inflatables. 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
10: A better life with Dr. Sanjay Gupta.
11: They say consistency is key, but sometimes you just got to switch it up. A new study out of Harvard School of Public Health found that varying your exercise routine could add years to your life. What exercise someone did didn't matter much. What did matter was that all the exercises together worked all the muscle groups in their body. Now, an added benefit to changing things up is it can help you push through the plateau effect. That's when your body gets so efficient at doing something that you actually stop getting better at it. And we know from previous research that specializing in any one sport at a young age can make someone actually more prone to injury. And as experts we talk to point out, even elite athletes switch up things with their workouts, making sure to target strength, cardio, flexibility, balance, and doing that every single week. I'm Dr. Sanjay Gupta, helping you live a better life.
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0: There certainly will be that severe storm risk through the afternoon. Some damaging wind, some hail possible in the area today. 87 degrees, down to 66 tonight, turning very pleasant tomorrow with sunshine 84, 83 on Thursday. From Storm Team Low Weather, I'm meteorologist Jeremy Eisenhoff.
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That's turned to stone. Here's the Allman Brothers Band with Midnight Rider. 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

0: That's the Allman Brothers Band. That's Jessica on this Rock and Roll 2 for Tuesday with Bud. Double Shots, of course, the order of the day all day. But right now, it's the Classic Rock Lunch, which means you are just minutes away from your chance to win a $25 gift card from Uptown Cheesesteak Company in Kingsport. 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
2: 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If you want to get out and see a free live music show this week, you still have several to choose from. The Sounds of Summer concert Thursday night from 7 until 9 at the Downtown Center on State Street in Bristol, Tennessee, will feature On the Border, an Eagles tribute band. Friday night, J.P. Mathis will perform at Music on the Square. That's on Main Street from 7 until 9 p.m. in downtown Jonesboro. It's the final week for the Fridays After 5 concert series this season. Enjoy live music from Charlie Maples from 6:30 until 8:30 this Friday night at King Commons Park in downtown Johnson City. And the Covered Bridge Jam Saturday night from 7 until 9 at Covered Bridge Park in Elizabethton will feature Dan Harrell and Ink. All of these shows are free, and of course they are subject to change due to the weather. Make sure you take a lawn chair.
3: This is A Better Life with Dr. Sanjay Gupta.
4: I don't know about you, but my social media feeds are flooded with lotions and potions and gadgets, all promising to unlock different components of longevity. But if you log off, take a step back from all the hype, you'll find that the actual keys to a longer, healthier life are hiding in plain sight. There are four of them. Number one, nutrition. The Mediterranean diet really is the gold standard. Number two, exercise. You should be getting 150 minutes of moderate intensity exercise or 75 minutes of vigorous intensity exercise every week, plus strength training and stretching. Number three, sleep. Sleep is when your body and your brain repair themselves. You should be getting 7 to 9 hours a night. And finally, number four, often gets forgotten, socialization. It's not a bonus. It's a necessity for a healthy life, finding a sense of community, purpose, and belonging. I'm Dr. Sanjay Gupta, helping you live a better life.
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0: here. There certainly will be that severe storm risk through the afternoon. Some damaging winds, some hail possible in the area today. 87 degrees, down to 66 tonight, turning very pleasant tomorrow with sunshine, 84, 83 on Thursday. From Storm Team Low Weather, I'm meteorologist Jeremy Eisenhoff.
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That's a double shot from AC/DC in the classic rock lunch on this 2 for Tuesday with Bud, a whole lot of Rosie. And right now, it's time for you or someone you know or care about to win a $25 gift card from Uptown Cheesesteak Company in Kingsport. And all you have to do is give me a call at 423-477-1015 and be caller number 10 right now. You do that, you're my winner. How about two in a row from Aerosmith? It's Mama Ken at WQUT.

0: Oh, that's rock and roll from Boston. It's Party, wrapping up a double shot on this Two for Tuesday. And I can tell you, there's going to be a party over at Sam King's place because he just won a $25 gift card from Uptown Cheesesteak Company in Kingsport. Man, you talk about authentic Philly cheesesteak sandwiches. So very, very good. And Sam's got $25 worth of it to look forward to. Of course, they got other sandwiches as well. Great sides, including French fries like you won't believe. And they got a thing called the poutine. It's a Canadian treat. But I'll tell you something, you're going to love it. Go by and try them out for yourself and keep your ears peeled because all week long we're giving you a chance to win that $25 gift card from Uptown Cheesesteak Company. The classic rock lunch all week right here on WQUT.
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2: Hey, this is Sherry George, and here's some of what's going on. 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The 4th Annual Bridge to Shore Recovery Jam is Saturday at Summit Leadership, 3515 Bristol Highway in Johnson City. 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
5: I don't know about you, but my social media feeds are flooded with lotions and potions and gadgets, all promising to unlock different components of longevity. But if you log off, take a step back from all the hype, you'll find that the actual keys to a longer, healthier life are hiding in plain sight. There are four of them. Number one, nutrition. The Mediterranean diet really is the gold standard. Number two, exercise. You should be getting 150 minutes of moderate intensity exercise or 75 minutes of vigorous intensity exercise every week, plus strength training and stretching. Number three, sleep. Sleep is when your body and your brain repair themselves. You should be getting 7 to 9 hours a night. And finally, number four often gets forgotten, socialization. It's not a bonus. It's a necessity for a healthy life, finding a sense of community, purpose, and belonging. I'm Dr. Sanjay Gupta, helping you live a better life.
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0: here. There certainly will be that severe storm risk through the afternoon. Some damaging winds, some hail possible in the area today. 87 degrees, down to 66 tonight, turning very pleasant tomorrow with sunshine 84, 83 on Thursday. From Storm Team Low Weather, I'm meteorologist Jeremy Eisenhoff.
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0: That's the Spirit of Radio from Rush, wrapping up a double shot. And speaking of the Spirit of Radio, Buzz will be along after 3 o'clock this afternoon. Now, he's got your 4 o'clock deep cut and your 5 o'clock traffic jam, the 2 for Tuesday version of each of those monsters. And they are coming up after 3 o'clock and into the 4 and 5 o'clock hour as we keep on rocking and rolling. In the meantime, I got double shots from Pink Floyd and 2 in a row from Blackfoot coming up at Tri-Cities Classic Rock, 101.5 WQUT.
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2: 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If you want to get out and see a free live music show this week, you still have several to choose from. The Sounds of Summer concert Thursday night from 7 until 9 at the Downtown Center on State Street in Bristol, Tennessee, will feature On the Border, an Eagles tribute band. Friday night, J.P. Mathis will perform at Music on the Square. That's on Main Street from 7 until 9 p.m. in downtown Jonesboro. It's the final week for the Fridays After 5 concert series this season. Enjoy live music from Charlie Maples from 6:30 until 8:30 this Friday night at King Commons Park in downtown Johnson City. And the Covered Bridge Jam Saturday night from 7 until 9 at Covered Bridge Park in Elizabethton will feature Dan Harrell and Ink. All of these shows are free, and of course they are subject to change due to the weather. Make sure you take a lawn chair.
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4: A better life with Dr. Sanjay Gupta.
5: How often do you stop to wonder whether you should share something that's revealing, maybe even embarrassing, with a partner, a friend, or even your boss? In her new book called Revealing, The Underrated Power of Oversharing, behavioral scientist Leslie John says doing just that can help you deepen relationships that are vital to your life. We need people to trust us in order to get things like love, friendship, and career success. That's what she told us. When you make yourself vulnerable by revealing something sensitive, it does make other people trust you. In turn, when you ask someone to reveal something about themselves, showing that interest will generally lead someone to like you more. Why? Because people like to be asked about themselves, she says. It also signals that they are discriminating and choosy, but in a good way. I'm Dr. Sanjay Gupta, helping you live a better life.
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7: There certainly will be that severe storm risk through the afternoon. Some damaging winds, some hail possible in the area today. 87 degrees, down to 66 tonight, turning very pleasant tomorrow with sunshine 84, 83 on Thursday. From Storm Team Low Weather, I'm meteorologist Jeremy Eisenhoff.
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0: definitely was in the right.
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2: Tell me it was a pumpkin time, too. Yeah, that's why it was recorded on 3D 11.

Pink Floyd from The Wall with Hey You, wrapping up that double shot and queuing up two in a row from Blackfoot. 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

0: here. There certainly will be that severe storm risk through the afternoon. Some damaging wind, some hail possible in the area today. 87 degrees, down to 66 tonight, turning very pleasant tomorrow with sunshine 84, 83 on Thursday. From Storm Team Low Weather, I'm meteorologist Jeremy Eisenhoff.
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That's the Eagles in Those Shoes at Tri-Cities Classic Rock 101.5 WQUT. And before you laugh at those shoes, understand I'm an older man, and, well, they're comfortable on my feet. I don't care what they look like. Here's a double shot from Van Halen. Oh, Pretty Woman. 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

0: That's a twin spin, if you will, of Van Halen, Panama from 1984. It is a 2 for Tuesday, and we are rolling downhill together, you and me, as we make our way through the 2 o'clock hour. Some great rock and roll still to come between now and when Buzz takes over after 3 o'clock. 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
2: Hi, this is Jerry George, and here's some of what's going on this weekend. 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Shadow of the Moon Grateful Dead Tribute Night is back Saturday night at Tennessee Hills Distillery in Bristol. 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And the Community Back to School Bash is Sunday from 4 till 6 p.m. at Strong Tower Baptist Church on Old Stage Road in Gray. Free school supplies while they last, along with food, games, and inflatables. More information on the Freedom Hall and Johnson City events page at WQUT.com.
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4: There are lots of things you can measure to get an idea of how healthy you are at any given moment. Temperature, heart rate, blood pressure, just to name a few. But how about how healthy you will be and how long you're likely to live? According to a new study out of the University at Buffalo, two

0: here. There certainly will be that severe storm risk through the afternoon. Some damaging winds, some hail possible in the area today. 87 degrees, down to 66 tonight, turning very pleasant tomorrow with sunshine 84, 83 on Thursday. From Storm Team Low Weather, I'm meteorologist Jeremy Eisenhoff.
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Led Zeppelin, The Ocean, Tri-Cities Classic Rock, 101.5 WQUT as we run headlong towards the finish line. Here's a double shot from Yes. It's The Roundabout, WQUT.

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0: Here, there certainly will be that severe storm risk through the afternoon. Some damaging wind, some hail possible in the area today. 87 degrees, down to 66 tonight, turning very pleasant tomorrow with sunshine, 84, 83 on Thursday. From Storm Team Low Weather, I'm meteorologist Jeremy Eisenhoff.
1: 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Riding the wind since 1937.

0: WQUT, the Tri-Cities Classic Rock Foreigner on a 2 for Tuesday. Head Knocker in Hot-Blooded. And yes, it's Buzz. On the way, we've got the deep cut. Going to dig into the archives. We're going to pull out a gem. We're going to dust it off and we're going to throw it on the air. And we hope that you like it. And the traffic jam on the way, too. As we wrap up your workday with a big set of back-to-back classic rock on a 2 for Tuesday right here on QUT. And tomorrow, I will be live and on the road. Yes, tomorrow at Walmart in Kingsport, Tennessee, 3200 Fort Henry Drive from noon till 2. Now, check this out. We're going to be giving away 6 months of free gas. Yes, 6 months of free gas. We're going to give it away tomorrow. I am so excited about this. Now, of course, with everything, there are limits. And so from what I understand, the winner will receive a couple of gift cards that would total about $1,250, okay? And you'll be able to use that for the gas at the fuel station, or you can go inside Walmart and spend it any way you want. But that giveaway is happening tomorrow from noon till 2. Your shot to get signed up at Walmart in Kingsport, Tennessee, 3200 Fort Henry Drive. Yes, I will be there. I will get you signed up from noon till 2 tomorrow with QUT. Now, we're also going to be giving away, you might have seen this on Facebook yesterday, Jason from Shamrock Towing and Recovery in Bristol, Tennessee, stopped by the radio station yesterday and he wanted to score a couple of those classic QUT bumper stickers. Yes, we did find, believe this or not, Jerry was digging in the prize closet. It's kind of scary in there. Been there a lot of years, actually. And found a box of old QUT bumper stickers. They are really, really cool. We've actually put them on Facebook for you to check them out. We're going to give some of those away tomorrow as well. So, now, limited supply there, okay? I think we're going to bring 25 of those with us tomorrow. So you can stop on by Walmart in Kingsport again at 3200 Fort Henry Drive from noon till 2 tomorrow. Sign up to win 6 months of free gas and grab a couple of QUT bumper stickers. Yes, it's on tomorrow with QUT. We'll see you there.
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2: Hey, this is Jerry George, and here's some of what's going on. The Paul Oaks Memorial Ride is Saturday. 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The 4th Annual Bridge to Shore Recovery Jam is Saturday at Summit Leadership, 3515 Bristol Highway in Johnson City. 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

0: There certainly will be that severe storm risk through the afternoon. Some damaging winds, some hail possible in the area today. 87 degrees, down to 66 tonight, turning very pleasant tomorrow with sunshine 84, 83 on Thursday. From Storm Team Low Weather, I'm meteorologist Jeremy Eisenhoff.
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0: Hey, what's up, Buzz?
2: I've got the Whiskey King on the line here. Hey, great seeing you on Sunday, by the way.
0: Hey, great to see you too, man. Thank you for coming out. I really appreciate you coming.
2: That West Coast IPA is killer, by the way. What is that?
0: Thank you. That's our 716. So it's a True Blue West Coast IPA 716. Coincidentally, both our brewers have birthdays on the same day, which just happened on 7/16, and so they made a collaboration beer, and it's kind of stuck, and it's been on our tap for rollout for about a year now.
2: And compliments on the pretzel bites. The cheese is like amazing. I'm not sure.
0: Oh man,
2: where you got it?
0: Yeah, we make all that in house. You know, it's actually true beer cheese made with our Dunkelweizen beer. And, man, it's really good. The guys out in the kitchen, they're doing a fantastic job. You know, we launched a new kitchen a couple months ago, and it's been received very, very, very well.
2: Well, I heard about that because you guys bought a little advertising. wait, okay, hold on a minute. Woo! That last one got me good. y'all did a little advertising with the Budweiser show. You sponsored the Classic Rock Lunch, right?
0: That's right, man. That's right. And, you know, we didn't know we were going to turn into a full-blown restaurant a couple of years ago whenever we first opened our doors in Bristol.
2: Yeah.
0: And then we immediately seen a need to evolve into a restaurant. And so we built a full kitchen and we opened it up in May. And, dude, we do burgers, smash burgers, everything smoked fresh. You could see the smoker outside, the smoked wings, brisket, pulled pork, pork belly, man. Man, it is so good. And we run a lot of really good lunch specials throughout the week as well.
2: Well, I was going to say, of course, the wings were absolutely amazing on Sunday, too. I had the Bristol Hot. It was so good. So I should mention, Stephen Callahan is on the phone right now. Of course, the Whiskey King from Tennessee Hills, high on the hill in Bristol, Tennessee. And they've got several locations here in the Tri-Cities. Now, I'm calling, bro, because you, I saw that you've got this show Saturday night with the Dead Tribute Band. Right.
0: Yeah, man. Shadow of the Moon. So this is, I think this is their fourth show on the hill, I believe.
2: Mm-hmm.
0: You know, these guys have been playing for us for better part of the decade that we've been in business, and they always bring the good tunes out, man. And this is Jerry Garcia's birthday coming up, so this is the Jerry Bash. It's coming Saturday. Shadow of the Moon. I believe the show starts at 7 o'clock.
2: Well, you've got to, on the flyer it's got 6, but that's probably saying, hey, doors or whatever, get here by 6 and the show will start at 7 maybe?
0: Right, so festivities are going to be kicking off all afternoon, but yeah, the show will get started, you know, somewhere between 6 and 7 o'clock. Man, we're going to have grilled cheese sandwiches. You know, we're going to do it right, just like a Dead show. And, you know, we did really good last year. I think we sold about 300 tickets to the last show that we had earlier the year.
2: It's going
0: to
2: be a party. And, it's going to be a party.
0: Yeah, it's going to be a party, man. And this is by far one of my favorite events that we do all year. And it's coming off of a really good weekend that we had with Jeeps and Jams. Shout out to those guys for showing up and showing out.
2: Buddy.
0: And we're raising a lot of money for that motorcycle, too, which, by the way, man, we're going to have it out on display again this weekend. So if you haven't got your tickets, swing by and purchase some tickets on the hill there. And take a look at that thing because, you know, Labor Day is coming up soon. And some lucky winner is going to be riding that thing out of the front door.
2: I should mention that the Indian Sport Chief motorcycle. It's gorgeous.
0: Yeah, absolutely, man. 2026, brand new. I've only put about 140 miles on it, so it's pretty much brand new still. But man, I'm gonna hate to see that thing go. It's such a sweet ride, and it's for such a great cause, Camp Friendship out there on the Holston.
2: Yeah, it's awesome, buddy. Well, listen, we'll see you Saturday night, my friend. Okay.
0: All right, Buzz. Rock on, baby.
2: You got it. Thank you, bud.
0: Yep. Thank you.
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0: 101.5 WQUT, the Tri-Cities Classic Rock. Tom Petty and the Heartbreakers, Even the Losers, and Don't Do Me Like That. On a two for Tuesday, yesterday's deep cut was from Tom, and of course the Heartbreakers. We did Rebels from the Southern Accents release. What a great song. And yes, the deep cut is on the way. We're going to do it here in just a few minutes on a two for Tuesday. We are going to dig into the archives. We're going to pull out a gem and dust it off and throw it on the air. We hope that you like it. And if you don't, well, we'll have to try again tomorrow. Make sure you're tuned in. And the traffic jam on the way, too. We are going to wrap up your workday and get you home with a big set of back-to-back classic rock right here on QUT. And this Friday night, it's bike night and a show benefit actually happening at the Pit Stop in Kingsport, Tennessee. The event gets underway this coming Friday at 7 p.m. Proceeds will benefit Will Blessing. Will, unfortunately, this has to be just devastating. I know we have folks that listen that have been diagnosed with cancer. And if not you, maybe a close one. And I'm sure it's absolutely devastating. And Will was diagnosed with Hodgkin's lymphoma. He has undergone chemo and is going to have to do some radiation as well. Excuse me. So they've got a benefit happening this coming Friday night. All the proceeds will benefit Will and his family. He and his wife, they've got three beautiful kids getting ready to go back to school too. And so they do need a few things. So it'd be great if you could help out. This coming Friday, once again, the event gets underway at 7 p.m. All the proceeds will benefit Will and his family. It's happening at the Pit Stop in Kingsport, Tennessee. We've got more details on the events page. Check that out at WQUT.com.
1: Chris Jericho is back to tame the seven seas for his seventh rock and wrestling rager. And we're sending one winner and a guest straight into the madness. Sail from Miami to Bimini aboard the Norwegian Jewel this November for four wild days of slams, jams, laughs, and chaos. 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
3: There are lots of things you can measure to get an idea of how healthy you are at any given moment. Temperature, heart rate, blood pressure, just to name a few. But how about how healthy you will be and how long you're likely to live? According to a new study out of the University at Buffalo, two simple strength tests are pretty accurate at predicting longevity in older women. One is hand grip strength, and the other is how quickly people can stand up from a seated position without using their arms. By the way, I remember interviewing former President Jimmy Carter when he was quite old and being really impressed how he just popped out of the chair without using his arms. Not a lot of older people can actually do that. But I think the message here is that maintaining strength as you age is going to help you perform everyday activities, but also help you avoid injury and stay independent. I'm Dr. Sanjay Gupta, helping you live a better life.
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0: expect until 8 o'clock tonight. Damaging winds, the biggest potential threat. Can't rule out an isolated tornado. Heavy rainfall. Overnight low to 65. 60% rain chance. Tomorrow, partly cloudy. Maybe a stray shower. High 83. Clear and cool tomorrow night. Down to 58. And Thursday, partly cloudy. A beautiful day. Look for high at 82 degrees. From Storm Team Live Viper 11 Weather, I'm Chief Meteorologist Mark Reynolds.
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You just don't seem to have as much to lose. Strange how the night moves.

101.5 WQUT, the Tri-Cities Classic Rock, Bob Seger, Night Moves, and Herstrut on a 2 for Tuesday. Yes, it's Buzz, and it's time for the Deep Cut. We do it every weekday at around 4 p.m. We dig into the archives, we pull out a gem, we dust it off, and yeah, we throw it on the air. We hope that you like it. And if you don't, well, we will have to try again tomorrow. Make sure you're tuned in. This weekend, on Saturday, which is August the 1st, which would have been Jerry Garcia's birthday. So it's a big Jerry show happening at Tennessee Hills. That's right, in Bristol, Tennessee, high on the hill, Shadow of the Moon. It's their annual Jerry birthday bash. It's going to be huge. Just going to tell you, it's going to be a whole lot of fun at Tennessee Hills Saturday night with a great band, Shadow of the Moon. They do it right. A Grateful Dead tribute band on Jerry Garcia's birthday. So we will see you there. Let's do two from the dead right now on a 2 for Tuesday. The first, Friend of the Devil. Today's Deep Cut right here on QUT.

The National Weather Service in Morristown has issued a tornado warning for eastern Sullivan County, northeastern Johnson County, eastern Washington County, in southwestern Virginia until 5 p.m. Eastern Daylight Time. At 4:15 p.m. Eastern Daylight Time, a severe thunderstorm capable of producing a tornado was located near Abingdon, moving southeast at 35 miles per hour. Hazard, tornado and half-dollar size hail. Source, radar indicated rotation. Impact, flying debris will be dangerous to those caught without shelter. Mobile homes will be damaged or destroyed. Damage to roofs, windows, and vehicles will occur. Tree damage is likely. This dangerous storm will be near Abingdon around

0: 101.5 WQUT, the Tri-Cities Classic Rock, The Dead. Casey Jones and A Friend of the Devil on a 2 for Tuesday. Today's Deep Cut. And, of course, a great show this coming Saturday night again. High on the Hill, Bristol, Tennessee, at Tennessee Hills, Shadow of the Moon. It's their annual Jerry birthday bash. Party time as soon as you can get there. Yes, it's Buzz, and the traffic jam is on the way. We are going to wrap up your workday and get you home. We've got a big set of back-to-back classic rock. We do it nonstop, and we've been doing about 45, maybe 53 on some days of back-to-back classic rock. We love that, man. Just going to turn it up and rock out on the ride home. The traffic jam is on the way here at QUT, and a big week with sweet deals. On Thursday, we've got Fire Pizza in Elizabethton on sale at 11 a.m. A $50 gift card, only $25. Then on Friday, look out, man. We've got Jackson's Prime at 11 a.m. Once again, on Friday, it's a $50 gift card, only $25. I think both of these will be sold out by the weekend. We shall see. 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
3: Hi, this is Jerry George, and here's some of what's going on this weekend. 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
5: Until 8 o'clock tonight, damaging winds, the biggest potential threat. Can't rule out an isolated tornado, heavy rainfall. Overnight low to 65, 60% rain chance. Tomorrow, partly cloudy, maybe a stray shower, high 83. Clear and cool tomorrow night, down to 58. And Thursday, partly cloudy, a beautiful day. Look for high at 82 degrees. From Storm Team Live Viper 11 Weather, I'm Chief Meteorologist Mark Reynolds.
6: Hey, y'all. We've got some serious weather in the area right now. We are officially under a tornado warning. They have seen rotation in the radars. We've got a tornado warning for southwestern Sullivan County in East Tennessee, northeastern Hawkins County in East Tennessee, northwestern Washington County in East Tennessee, northeastern Greene County in East Tennessee, and south central Scott County in southwestern Virginia until 4:45. Rain, lightning, hail. Y'all be safe. We will keep you up to date here at QUT.

0: Hello, this is Will.
1: Yeah, Will, how are you, buddy?
0: Hey, what's up, Buzz? How are you, man?
1: I have been watching you talk a lot of smack on Facebook, bro. What's going on? Who are you getting ready to fight?
0: Oh, dude, I'm going to be fighting the bull out of North Carolina.
1: The bull out of North Carolina?
0: Yeah, the bull.
1: How big is he?
0: I think he's, from what I saw, he's 6'1", 305.
1: 305?
0: Yeah, he's a big boy.
1: You don't look that big.
0: No, I'm not, man. I'm right now, I'm sitting around 240.
1: 240, okay. Yes, all right, sir. Now, is that 240 jacked, or is that 240 wings and beers?
0: That's wings and beers, brother.
1: Hold on a second. Will, are you in the gym? Are you working it? Or are you just going to go in there and, give them the old rope-a-dope?
0: No, dude, absolutely. I'm training every day right now and getting into peak physical condition because I want to wreck this guy for the 4-2-3.
1: Okay, so now the fight is at Freedom Hall, and is this the Redneck Brawl?
0: Yeah, it's the Redneck Brawl. It's the 14th series of the Redneck Brawl. It's at Freedom Hall, and it's going to be on August 15th.
1: That's a Saturday.
0: Yeah, absolutely.
1: Okay, cool. Tickets are still available. Is that right?
0: Yeah, yep, 100%, man. You can jump online right now and grab your tickets.
1: Okay. Will, thank you, buddy. Hey, listen, I appreciate it. I want to connect with you anyway, but good luck in the fight, and we're gonna be rooting for you.
0: Yeah, I appreciate you, Buzz. Have a good day, brother.
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9: 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Certified strength and conditioning coach Dana Santos told us, recovery is about choosing the right kind of movement at the right time. 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You'll need to prioritize controlled, high-quality movement over intensity, staying within pain-free or at least low symptom ranges of motion. 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Take it slow. 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I'm Dr. Sanjay Gupta, helping you live a better life.
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devil went down to Georgia. He was looking for a soul to steal. He was in a bind because he was way behind and he was willing to make a deal. When he came across this young man sawing on a fiddle and playing it hot, and the devil jumped up on a hickory stump and said, "Boy, let me tell you what. I guess you didn't know it, but I'm a fiddle player too. And if you'd care to take a dare, I'll make a bet with you. Now you play pretty good fiddle, boy, but give the devil his due. I bet a fiddle of gold against your soul, because I think I'm better than you." The boy said, "My name's Johnny, and it might be a sin, but I'll take your bet, and you're going to regret, because

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And he pulled the bow across the strings and it made an evil hiss. And then a band of demons joined in and it

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Johnny said, "Devil, just come on back if you ever want to try again. 'Cause I told you once, you son of a gun,

0: 101.5 WQUT, the Tri-Cities Classic Rock. CDB, the South's going to do it again. And the Devil went down to Georgia on a 2-for Tuesday, and we are ready to hit the road. Come on! On a 2-for Tuesday, let's do it. A big set of back-to-back classic rock as we wrap up your workday and get you home here on QUT. And the traffic jam powered by Kia of Johnson City. We want to see you in a Kia. Gonna hit the road next.
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2: Hey, this is Sherry George, and here's some of what's going on. The Paul Oaks Memorial Ride is Saturday. 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The 4th Annual Bridge to Shore Recovery Jam is Saturday at Summit Leadership, 3515 Bristol Highway in Johnson City. 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
3: A better life with Dr. Sanjay Gupta.
4: They say consistency is key, but sometimes you just got to switch it up. A new study out of Harvard School of Public Health found that varying your exercise routine could add years to your life. What exercise someone did didn't matter much. What did matter was that all the exercises together worked all the muscle groups in their body. Now, an added benefit to changing things up is it can help you push through the plateau effect. That's when your body gets so efficient at doing something that you actually stop getting better at it. And we know from previous research that specializing in any one sport at a young age can make someone actually more prone to injury. And as experts we talk to point out, even elite athletes switch up things with their workouts, making sure to target strength, cardio, flexibility, balance, and doing that every single week. I'm Dr. Sanjay Gupta, helping you live a better life.
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0: expected until 8 o'clock tonight. Damaging winds, the biggest potential threat. Can't rule out an isolated tornado, heavy rainfall. Overnight low to 65, 60% rain chance. Tomorrow, partly cloudy, maybe a stray shower, high 83. Clear and cool tomorrow night, down to 58. And Thursday, partly cloudy, a beautiful day. Look for high at 82 degrees. From Storm Team Live Viper 11 Weather, I'm Chief Meteorologist Mark Reynolds.
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0: 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And we will do it again tomorrow. Big set of back-to-back classic rock as we wrap up your workday and get you home right here on QUT. And the traffic jam powered by Kia of Johnson City. We want to see you in a Kia. And tomorrow, we are live and on the road. Get ready. Walmart in Kingsport. 3200 Fort Henry Drive. Noon till 2 tomorrow, I will be there broadcasting live during the Budweiser radio program. We will interrupt with some updates, but this is important because we're going to be giving away. It's actually the grand opening of the new fuel station there, right at that location on Fort Henry Drive. We're going to give away 6 months of free gas. Yes. Valued in this particular package at $1,250. We'll do it in gift cards, apparently. That's what they're telling me. So somebody is going to win some gift cards worth $1,250. You can use that for gas, of course, at the new fuel station at Walmart in Kingsport, or you could go inside the store and buy a few other things if you need to, whatever. It's up to you. You're going to win those gift cards. That is pretty awesome. Plus, we've got that. Well, actually, Jerry was digging into the prize closet here at QUT and found a box of old, I say old, maybe from the mid-90s, I think, QUT bumper stickers with the classic logo. We had no idea we had them. But now that we found them, we're going to give those away tomorrow as well. Now, that will be a limited edition thing. I'm only going to bring about 25 of them. People get mad at me because they say when we get some prizes, I tend to give them all away. But I'm thinking, well, that's what they're for. They're prizes, knucklehead. But yeah, we're going to give away some of those classic QUT bumper stickers tomorrow. Lots of other giveaways as well. I'm telling you, but the big one, 6 months worth of free gas. Yeah. $1,250 in gift cards. Walmart tomorrow, Kingsport, from noon till 2 with QUT.
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2: WQUT with Cherry George. If you want to get out and see a free live music show this week, you still have several to choose from. The Sounds of Summer concert Thursday night from 7 until 9 at the Downtown Center on State Street in Bristol, Tennessee, will feature On the Border, an Eagles tribute band. Friday night, J.P. Mathis will perform at Music on the Square. That's on Main Street from 7 until 9 p.m. in downtown Jonesboro. It's the final week for the Fridays After 5 concert series this season. Enjoy live music from Charlie Maples from 6:30 until 8:30 this Friday night at King Commons Park in downtown Johnson City. And the Covered Bridge Jam Saturday night from 7 until 9 at Covered Bridge Park in Elizabethton will feature Dan Harrell and Ink. All of these shows are free, and of course they are subject to change due to the weather. Make sure you take a lawn chair. If you like
3: a better life with Dr. Sanjay Gupta.
4: Should you still work out when you're injured, or should you take it easy? 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That can lead to stiffness, muscle loss, even reduced coordination. Certified strength and conditioning coach Dana Santis told us, recovery is about choosing the right kind of movement at the right time. 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You'll need to prioritize controlled, high-quality movement over intensity, staying within pain-free or at least low symptom ranges of motion. You should think of pain as feedback, not a challenge to conquer. 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I'm Dr. Sanjay Gupta, helping you live a better life.
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17: Affected until 8 o'clock tonight. Damaging winds, the biggest potential threat. Can't rule out an isolated tornado. Heavy rainfall. Overnight low to 65. 60% rain chance. Tomorrow, partly cloudy. Maybe a stray shower. High 83. Clear and cool tomorrow night. Down to 58. And Thursday, partly cloudy. A beautiful day. Look for high at 82 degrees. From Storm Team Live Viper 11 Weather, I'm Chief Meteorologist Mark Reynolds.
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0: 101.5 WQUT, the Tri-Cities Classic Rock. You two on a two for Tuesday Pride and still haven't found what I'm looking for. Yes, it's Buzz. And the Sweet Deals page is rocking, my friend. 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
3: Staying active every day will go a long way towards helping you live a happy, healthy, and pain-free life. And there's perhaps no movement more fundamental than walking. It reinforces the alignment, stability, and coordinated muscle activation that supports how your body moves, whether you're doing strenuous exercise or simply going about your daily life. This is according to Dana Santis, a strength and conditioning specialist. Even though you walk every day, Dana does say you can make small adjustments to immediately improve your walking mechanics. So, keep your rib cage stacked over your pelvis. Avoid leaning over or arching your lower back. Allow your arms to swing naturally in coordination with your legs. Keep your gaze forward, your jaw relaxed, and then just breathe in through your nose and out through your mouth. I'm Dr. Sanjay Gupta, helping you live a better life.
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0: The Doors' Roadhouse Blues, Hello, I Love You, on a 2 for Tuesday, 101.5 WQUT, the Tri-Cities Classic Rock. And yes, it's Buzz. And this Friday night, we've got a bike night and show benefit happening at the Pit Stop in Kingsport, Tennessee. The event gets underway this Friday at 7 p.m. And proceeds will benefit Will Blessing, who was diagnosed with Hodgkin's lymphoma. He has undergone chemo, still going to do radiation. He's been out of work and could use some help, and the community is coming together. I think that's wonderful, and we are so proud to just announce. We're just happy to say that this benefit is happening. We've got to thank the folks, I guess, at the Pit Stop in Kingsport. They must be doing this, and Will must be someone very, very important to them. And, of course, Will has a family. He's married. He's got three kids, and he's been out of work. So, yes, he could use some help. And, of course, with school on the way, the kids could use some supplies as well. That benefit happening this coming Friday night, again in Kingsport at the Pit Stop. Details, we've got that for you on the events page at WQUT.com.
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3: There are lots of things you can measure to get an idea of how healthy you are at any given moment. Temperature, heart rate, blood pressure, just to name a few. But how about how healthy you will be and how long you're likely to live? According to a new study out of the University at Buffalo, two simple strength tests are pretty accurate at predicting longevity in older women. One is hand grip strength, and the other is how quickly people can stand up from a seated position without using their arms. By the way, I remember interviewing former President Jimmy Carter when he was quite old and being really impressed how he just popped out of the chair without using his arms. Not a lot of older people can actually do that. But I think the message here is that maintaining strength as you age is going to help you perform everyday activities, but also help you avoid injury and stay independent. I'm Dr. Sanjay Gupta, helping you live a better life.
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0: Double Shot from the Black Crowes, Kicking My Heart Around, Jealous Again. Man, that's a great deep cut, too. This Two for Tuesday, I have just noticed that Budweiser, he was rocking out. He was digging into the archives and pulling out some nice deep cuts all day today. And, of course, I had to follow suit on that. And Bud, of course, will do it again tomorrow, high noon, the classic rock lunch. An hour's worth of stellar, intoxicating classic rock, right? For the workday, make sure you're tuned in on the job tomorrow with Bud.
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2: Hi, this is Jerry George, and here's some of what's going on this weekend. 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
5: There are lots of things you can measure to get an idea of how healthy you are at any given moment. Temperature, heart rate, blood pressure, just to name a few. But how about how healthy you will be and how long you're likely to live? According to a new study out of the University at Buffalo, two simple strength tests are pretty accurate at predicting longevity in older women. One is hand grip strength, and the other is how quickly people can stand up from a seated position without using their arms. By the way, I remember interviewing former President Jimmy Carter when he was quite old and being really impressed how he just popped out of the chair without using his arms. Not a lot of older people can actually do that. But I think the message here is that maintaining strength as you age is going to help you perform everyday activities, but also help you avoid injury and stay independent. I'm Dr. Sanjay Gupta, helping you live a better life.
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13: Until 8 o'clock tonight, damaging winds, the biggest potential threat. Can't rule out an isolated tornado, heavy rainfall. Overnight low to 65, 60% rain chance. Tomorrow, partly cloudy, maybe a stray shower, high 83. Clear and cool tomorrow night, down to 58. And Thursday, partly cloudy, a beautiful day. Look for high at 82 degrees. From Storm Team Live Viper 11 Weather, I'm Chief Meteorologist Mark Reynolds.
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0: man, I've got to get back in the saddle myself. I have ridden a horse, I think, one time this year. I've got two horses. That means one has not been ridden. Of course, she's not always that much fun to ride because sometimes she, I'm going to buck him off today. But yeah, I've got to get more time in the saddle. Two from Aerosmith, back in the saddle. An Angel on a two for Tuesday. 101.5 WQUT, the Tri-Cities Classic Rock. 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
2: 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If you want to get out and see a free live music show this week, you still have several to choose from. The Sounds of Summer concert Thursday night from 7 until 9 at the Downtown Center on State Street in Bristol, Tennessee will feature On the Border, an Eagles tribute band. Friday night, J.P. Mathis will perform at Music on the Square. That's on Main Street from 7 until 9 p.m. in downtown Jonesboro. It's the final week for the Fridays After 5 concert series this season. Enjoy live music from Charlie Maples from 6:30 until 8:30 this Friday night at King Commons Park in downtown Johnson City. And the Covered Bridge Jam Saturday night from 7 until 9 at Covered Bridge Park in Elizabethton will feature Dan Harrell and Ink. All of these shows are free, and of course they are subject to change due to the weather. Make sure you take a lawn chair.
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5: Should you still work out when you're injured, or should you take it easy? 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

0: Affected until 8 o'clock tonight. Damaging winds, the biggest potential threat. Can't rule out an isolated tornado. Heavy rainfall. Overnight low to 65. 60% rain chance. Tomorrow, partly cloudy. Maybe a stray shower. High 83. Clear and cool tomorrow night. Down to 58. And Thursday, partly cloudy. A beautiful day. Look for high at 82 degrees. From Storm Team Live Viper 11 Weather, I'm Chief Meteorologist Mark Reynolds.
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